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1: And that government of the people, by the people, and for the people shall not perish from this earth.

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